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0: St. Alphonsus Parish, just off Route 61 south of Norwalk, will host their annual Parish Festival on July 11th and 12th. 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

0: St. Alphonsus Parish, just off Route 61 south of Norwalk, will host their annual Parish Festival on July 11th and 12th. 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
8: 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Some events going on around the area. On Wednesday, July 15th, Bottom Hats will take the stage at the Norwalk Amphitheater as part of the Summer Concert Series. The K96 Summer Jam will take place at the Huron Boat Basin on Saturday, July 18th, starting at 5 p.m. There will be food trucks, fun, and live music from Angela Purley, Kevin Obermeyer, and Haley Hyman. Nick Lowe and Low Straight Jackets will play the Beachlin Ballroom on Sunday, July 19th. And the free summer concert series at the Norwalk Reservoir will have the North Coast Concert Band on stage on July 22nd from 6:30 to 8 p.m. For more information on these and other events, or to submit your show to be added to our entertainment guide, visit our website at WLKRradio.com.
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9: 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From the National Weather Service, increasing cloudiness tonight, a chance of showers and thunderstorms before midnight. We'll have a low near 68 degrees. Tomorrow, partly sunny with patchy fog early with a high near 82. Tomorrow night, partly cloudy with a low near 63. Sunny on Sunday with a high near 84.
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0: 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From the National Weather Service, increasing cloudiness tonight, a chance of showers and thunderstorms before midnight. We'll have a low near 68 degrees. Tomorrow, partly sunny with patchy fog early with a high near 82. Tomorrow night, partly cloudy with a low near 63. Sunny on

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0: 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From the National Weather Service, increasing cloudiness tonight, a chance of showers and thunderstorms before midnight. We'll have a low near 68 degrees. Tomorrow, partly sunny with patchy fog early with a high near 82. Tomorrow night, partly cloudy with a low near 63. Sunny on Sunday with a high near 84.
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1: 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But what's so important about being five? A lot, it turns out. Children who live to age five are twice as likely to reach adulthood. That's why vaccines matter so much. For 40 years, Rotary and partners have delivered vaccines globally. Like here, and even here. Impressive, right? But 12.5 million children are still totally unvaccinated. 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
0: 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From the National Weather Service, increasing cloudiness tonight, a chance of showers and thunderstorms before midnight. We'll have a low near 68 degrees. Tomorrow, partly sunny with patchy fog early with a high near 82. Tomorrow night, partly cloudy with a low near 63. Sunny on Sunday with a high near 84.
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0: 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Stay tuned. I've got your forecast coming up.
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0: 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From the National Weather Service, partly cloudy today with patchy fog early with a high near 82 degrees. Partly cloudy tonight with a low near 63. Sunny tomorrow with a high near 84.

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0: 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Taking a look at your forecast from the National Weather Service. Partly sunny today with patchy fog early. We'll have a high near 82 degrees. For tomorrow, sunny with the high near 84. Sunny on Monday with the high near 87.
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0: 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Here's your forecast from the National Weather Service. Partly sunny today with patchy fog early. We'll have a high near 82 degrees. It'll be partly cloudy tonight with a low near 63. Sunny tomorrow with a high near 84. Sunny on Monday with a high near 87.
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0: 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From the National Weather Service, partly cloudy today with patchy fog early with a high near 82 degrees. Partly cloudy tonight with a low near 63. Sunny tomorrow with a high near 84.
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Martin Davis with you. It's the local music spot with your host, Kelly Rose. 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
1: There's nearly 678,290,000 kids under 5 around the world. But what's so important about being 5? A lot, it turns out. Children who live to age 5 are twice as likely to reach adulthood. That's why vaccines matter so much. For 40 years, Rotary and partners have delivered vaccines globally. Like here, and even here. Impressive, right? But 12.5 million children are still totally unvaccinated. Rotary knows we can find them. Because when Rotary and Indian vaccinators looked for families at bus and train stations, used motorbikes, and trekked house to house, they lowered polio cases by 94%. See? It can be done. And the results are worth it. Let's ensure that all children grow up safe from preventable diseases.
2: 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Taking a look at your forecast from the National Weather Service. Partly sunny today with patchy fog early. We'll have a high near 82 degrees. For tomorrow, sunny with a high near 84. Sunny on Monday with a high near 87.
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2: 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Have a great weekend. I'll be back with you on Monday. We'll play some Name That Lyric. I will have your mom and pop rock lunch block of music in the noon hour. It's brought to you by Bluto's Hometown Tavern. 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And then at 1:20, I'll have your Wild and Free Coffee Company Community Coffee Break. 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
0: 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Here's your forecast from the National Weather Service. Partly sunny today with patchy fog early. We'll have a high near 82 degrees. It'll be partly cloudy tonight with a low near 63. Sunny tomorrow with a high near 84. Sunny on Monday with the high near 87.
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0: EWLKR, Martin Davis along with you. 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Stay tuned, I've got your forecast coming up.
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0: 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From the National Weather Service, partly cloudy today with patchy fog early with a high near 82 degrees. Partly cloudy tonight with a low near 63. Sunny tomorrow with a high near 84.
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4: 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Taking a look at your forecast from the National Weather Service. Partly sunny today with patchy fog early. We'll have a high near 82 degrees. For tomorrow, sunny with the high near 84. Sunny on Monday with the high near 87.
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0: 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Here's your forecast from the National Weather Service. Partly sunny today with patchy fog early. We'll have a high near 82 degrees. It'll be partly cloudy tonight with a low near 63. Sunny tomorrow with a high near 84. Sunny on Monday with a high near 87.
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0: 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From the National Weather Service, partly cloudy today with patchy fog early with a high near 82 degrees. Partly cloudy tonight with a low near 63. Sunny tomorrow with a high near 84.
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1: 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On Wednesday, July 15th, Bottom Hats will take the stage at the Norwalk Amphitheater as part of the Summer Concert Series. The K96 Summer Jam will take place at the Huron Boat Basin on Saturday, July 18th, starting at 5 p.m. There will be food trucks, fun, and live music from Angela Purley, Kevin Obermeyer, and Haley Hyman. Nick Lowe and Low Straight Jackets will play the Beachland Ballroom on Sunday, July 19th. 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
3: 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Have a great weekend. I'll be back with you on Monday. We'll play some Name That Lyric. I will have your mom and pop rock lunch block of music in the noon hour. It's brought to you by Bluto's Hometown Tavern. I'll be giving away a Bluto's gift certificate during the lunch block. Of course, at 12:50, we'll have your good news stories of the day brought to you by the Common Good Collective. And then at 1:20, I'll have your Wild and Free Coffee Company community coffee break. 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
0: 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Taking a look at your forecast from the National Weather Service. Partly sunny today with patchy fog early. We'll have a high near 82 degrees. For tomorrow, sunny with a high near 84. Sunny on Monday with a high near 87.
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0: 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Here's your forecast from the National Weather Service. Partly sunny today with patchy fog early. We'll have a high near 82 degrees. It'll be partly cloudy tonight with a low near 63. Sunny tomorrow with a high near 84. Sunny on Monday with a high near 87.
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I'm Audrey Peretz with another week of acoustic rock. And each hour of the show, we'll be featuring Sir Elton John in words and music in the eye of the storm. From his debut album, Greetings from Asbury Park, New Jersey, this one's for you from Bruce Springsteen.

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8: The National Weather Service forecasting for today, partly sunny skies and a high of 82. Partly cloudy tonight with a low of 63. Then sunny tomorrow with a high of 84.
9: 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Rolling back into the Acoustic Storm with the Doobies, live in New York City, and South City Midnight Lady.

John and the Beatles on the Acoustic Storm with the demo for I'm Only Sleeping. 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

0: The Acoustic Storm with Tightrope from Leon Russell. In 2010, Leon recorded an album and went out on tour with this week's Eye of the Storm artist, Elton John. We also heard Mark Knopfler in that Storm set, Who's Your Baby Now? Sir Elton has certainly come a long way since his first band, Bluesology, back in the early 60s. But once the bespectacled keyboardist began teaming up with lyricist Bernie Taupin, they got on a roll and eventually delivered at least one top 40 single every year from 1970 to 1996. As one of rock's most visible personalities, Elton hasn't always been able to maintain much of a private life.
1: As an artist, I never really knew how to be off stage, and I think that's the same with many artists. To have a private life as well as a public life. And it's been difficult, I have to tell you, it's hard work.

0: Elton John and the Eye of the Storm with the title track from Captain Fantastic and the Brown Dirt Cowboy. Music from the Goodbye Yellow Brick Road is on tap for next hour, along with Billy Joel, Elton's frequent co-star on tour. We've also got Dylan from Blood on the Tracks and the Acoustic Storm Request of the Week.
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6: The National Weather Service forecasting for today, partly sunny skies and a high of 82. Partly cloudy tonight with a low of 63. Then sunny tomorrow with a high of 84.
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9: Rolling into the middle hour of the Acoustic Storm with David Gilmour of Pink Floyd. 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Wish you were here.

The Acoustic Storm with Van Morrison live in San Francisco in 1994, getting some vocal help from Brian Kennedy, Van's fellow Irishman, and Tupelo Honey. And we had a Stoned Soul Picnic from New York singer-songwriter Laura Nero. Audrey Parrott's here with you, and the best variety of acoustic rock continues with a band that came out of Scotch Plains, New Jersey in the early 80s. It's Pat Denizio and the Smithereens on the Storm with Blood and Roses.

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6: 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On Wednesday, July 15th, Bottom Hats will take the stage at the Norwalk Amphitheater as part of the Summer Concert Series. The K96 Summer Jam will take place at the Huron Boat Basin on Saturday, July 18th, starting at 5 p.m. There will be food trucks, fun, and live music from Angela Purley, Kevin Obermeyer, and Haley Hyman. Nick Lowe and Low Straight Jackets will play the Beachland Ballroom on Sunday, July 19th. 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
6: The National Weather Service forecasting for today, partly sunny skies and a high of 82. Partly cloudy tonight with a low of 63. Then sunny tomorrow with a high of 84.
11: 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We're in the middle of the best variety of acoustic rock with a band that got their name from a C.S. Lewis book. It's Sixpence None the Richer with an acoustic take of Kiss Me.

The Acoustic Storm with Neil Young live at UCLA. The Needle and the Damage Done. Let's head back to the mid-60s for an Eastern Pennsylvania band called The Circle. It's a turn-down day on The Acoustic Storm.

The Acoustic Storm with Pete Townsend. He had just bought an accordion before recording that demo of Squeezebox for The Who. The best variety of acoustic rock thunders on with some solo Robert Plant from his album The Mighty Rearranger. This is All the King's Horses on The Acoustic Storm.

Eagles on the Acoustic Storm with Doolin Dalton and the Desperado Reprise. This week we're focusing on Elton John and the Eye of the Storm. With the release of his album Madman Across the Water, Elton's record company wanted to edit down Leave On for a single, but Elton insisted it stay at its original length of 5 minutes and 37 seconds. So here's Leave On with Elton John in the Eye of the Storm.

0: Originally from the Goodbye Yellow Brick Road album, Elton John in the Eye of the Storm with the acoustic remix of his Marilyn Monroe tribute song, Candle in the Wind. We'll follow the Yellow Brick Road in the next hour of the Acoustic Storm with Sir Elton, and another knighted British rocker is on the storm horizon with Paul McCartney.
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4: The National Weather Service forecasting for today, partly sunny skies and a high of 82. Partly cloudy tonight with a low of 63. Then sunny tomorrow with a high of 84.
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10: You've got the Acoustic Storm with Bon Jovi Unplugged. Wanted, dead or alive.

Seeger and the Silver Bullet Band on the Acoustic Storm, You'll Accompany Me. And Bob Dylan with a song that he wrote in the summer of 74 on a farm in Minnesota, Tangled Up in Blue. I'm Audrey Peretz along with you as the storm continues with an early demo from Billy Joel. It's called New Mexico, but wound up on

Grand Nash and the Hollies on the Acoustic Storm with Bus Stop. The request of the week is from Nan Grimes of Gainesville, Florida. She tunes into the storm on Wind FM. Nan writes, a few months ago I was listening to the Acoustic Storm and heard The Fix with an acoustic version of Saved by Zero. I had never heard it before and would love it if you played it again as my request. Thanks.

0: 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Up ahead, Jimmy Page plays acoustic guitar with the Yardbirds. And then in the eye of the storm, we've got some live Elton John.
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16: The National Weather Service forecasting for today, partly sunny skies and a high of 82. Partly cloudy tonight with a low of 63. Then sunny tomorrow with a high of 84.
17: 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Heading back into the Acoustic Storm with a band that got their start in Jacksonville, Florida in 1971. It's Molly Hatchet.

Paul McCartney on mandolin on the Acoustic Storm, Dance Tonight, and Molly Hatchett, Dreams I'll Never See. The storm is sweeping through with Emerson, Lake & Palmer live and acoustic, Still You Turn Me On.

0: Jimmy Page and the Yardbirds from the Acoustic Storm Archives and White Summer. That would go on to become the basis for the instrumental Black Mountainside, which appeared on Led Zeppelin's first album. We've got one of England's knighted rockers in the eye of the storm with Sir Elton John. He broke through in the early 70s around the same time that Billy Joel first enjoyed his mainstream success. As piano men with a string of hits, Elton and Billy decided to hit the road together on the Face to Face tour.
1: And, you know, I think our songs were all different. And when I got to sing one of his songs, it was great fun. I sang New York State of Mind. He sang Yellow Brick Road. And that's what, you know, it's a collaboration. And it's a collaboration of two people who write songs, play the same instrument, but they're really quite different.

It's so phased out. 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Oh, really keen. She's got electric boots. 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Oh, let me tell you about it.

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9: The National Weather Service forecasting for today, partly sunny skies and a high of 82. Partly cloudy tonight with a low of 63. Then sunny tomorrow with a high of 84.
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That is Lucy Dacus with Planting Tomatoes on Norwalk's Voice of the Firelands, 95.3 WLKR. Hey, what is going on? Good Saturday morning. Nate here hanging out with you guys now on what is turning into a nice Saturday. Kind of cloudy outside, pretty cloudy outside right now, but not really a chance of rain in the forecast, at least for a bit. Otherwise, though, 81 degrees here at the Radio Ranch on Route 250 in Milan. So temperature-wise, doing pretty good out there. You know, some clouds, but honestly, not too bad after kind of yesterday being pretty hot and sweaty, at least for me. But yeah, things outside pretty nice right now, which is a good thing because so many great things going on around the Firelands today. We'll talk about that coming up here pretty much throughout my show today as I'll be with you guys up until 3:30 today as we get ready for Guardians baseball coming up this afternoon. The Guards taking on the Guards coming up, excuse me, coming up at 4:10 for first pitch. Pregame coming up 3:35 here on 95.3. And yeah, they are in Miami today. So we will have that coming up at 3:35 for pregame. But before then, got a lot of great stuff I got coming up. Again, we'll get a check of what's going on around the Firelands. Pretty much.

throughout the show, because there's really so much going on this weekend, but also coming up here, I got some giveaways. We're going to be giving away a pair of African Safari Wildlife Park tickets coming up here towards the end of the hour, so be sure to stay tuned for that. And yeah, also got a lot more great music coming up as well, some Foster the People and Neighborhood coming up in a few. Right now, U2 with One on 95.3.

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4: 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The National Weather Service forecasting mostly cloudy skies for today with a high near 82. Tonight, we'll have partly cloudy skies and a low around 66. And then tomorrow, sunny with a high near 82. Currently, we're at 80 degrees here at the Radio Ranch on Route 250 in Milan.
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0: That is Tyler Ballgame at Matter of Taste. You're listening to Huron's Voice of the Firelands, 95.3 WLKR. So, summer tradition is back in Huron this weekend, and WLKR was out there yesterday. Kelly Rose and I were out there broadcasting from the Huron River Fest yesterday evening. It was a pretty fun evening yesterday. For there being kind of rain early on in the afternoon yesterday, it all cleared up for us, and we had a great time. I'm out there, actually, I was more covered in sweat and not rain by the end of it, but it was humid. But anyways, it was a lot of great fun. They have a lot of great, like, activities going on. There's, like, the big carnival rides are back, and also a lot of great food there. Last night, we had some food from Berardi's and some drinks from the Tea Bubble, so that was both good. If you're looking for some stuff to check out, to eat and drink at the Riverfest, those are both two great options. But yeah, besides that, they got, like, a whole row of food vendors there, and, of course, a lot of great merchandise vendors there as well. But, last night, there was a lot of great stuff. The fireworks were great last night. I came back on up with my dog to watch the fireworks. And I will say, I'm lucky to have a golden retriever who does not care about fireworks, because I brought her up to a fireworks show and she was just sitting there watching them. I think a few of the fireworks were actually a little boring for her, so she started watching the cars. But most of them were pretty good, and that ending was pretty exciting as well. So anyways, going on at Riverfest today, the Lions Club Riverfest Parade is coming up at 11 o'clock. That's always really fun. The vendors and rides open at 11 as well. Plus, going on pretty much all day today, there's a dunk tank, and I'll be in that dunk tank tonight at 8 o'clock as well, so if you want to dunk me, you can do that. I mean, just wait by the time I get on out of here at 3:30, you're going to be ready to dunk me. But anyways, also a lot more great music going on today. Dan Robertson coming up at 2 o'clock, Wexford at 4:30, those both Firelands music spot artists that you may have heard here on WLKR, and Townline 26 wrapping things up tonight at 7, so a lot of great music, rides, food, and fun, and you can dunk me today at the Huron River Fest. By the way, a quick thank you to our sponsors who got us out there yesterday. Shores and Islands, Ohio, It's a Shore Thing, H&R Block and Huron, Friendship, Firelands Federal Credit Union, the Huron Pizza House, and American Driving School. So, yeah, you know what? Be sure to come on out to Riverfest today. Should be a lot more great fun going on there. Anyways, coming up for us now, we got more music on the way, some fun and Houndmouth coming up. Your weather forecast is next on 95.3.
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0: 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The National Weather Service forecasting mostly cloudy skies for today with a high near 82. Tonight, partly cloudy and a low around 66. Then tomorrow, sunny skies and a high near 82. Currently, we're up to 83 degrees at the Radio Ranch on Route 250 in Milan.
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That is Houndmouth with Tiger Blood on Norwalk's Voice of the Firelands, 95.3 WLKR. And it is time now to make someone a weekend winner. I got a 4-pack of tickets to go to the African Safari Wildlife Park up in Port Clinton. A 4-pack of general admission passes. They're good through the end of the 2026 season. So anytime, you know, you want to go up, see some animals maybe in your car. We had this one guy come out on when we were talking on Thursday night at our street team, a guy saying, they like to get a little close and personal, but hey, you know what, get to see a giraffe next to your car, pretty cool. So if you'd like to see a 4-pack, or get a 4-pack of general admission passes for the African Safari Wildlife Park up in Port Clinton, all you gotta do is call in now. 419-663-4953 or 419-609-4953. Again, for a 4-pack of general admission passes to the African Safari Wildlife Park up in Port Clinton. Good through the end of the 2026 season. Call in 419-663-4953. Call now. Good luck.

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Your voice of the Firelands, 95.3 WLKR.

LKR, and congratulations to Doug from Willard. He was the winner of that 4-pack of African Safari Wildlife Park general admission passes. So congrats, Doug. Thanks for listening, and you know, enjoy seeing some giraffes in your car. All right, anyways, coming up, we got more music on the way. Got some 21 Pilots and Alice in Chains on the way. Also coming up, we'll talk about someone who is not as lucky as Doug, while our stupid criminal coming up here in about 10 minutes. Right now, Blondie, One Way or Another on 95.3.

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0: That is Allison Chains, No Excuses. You're listening to Sandusky's The Voice of the Firelands, 95.3 WLKR. So you hear stories about, like, theft addicts who, like, they go into the store and they can't help themselves, like, they have to steal something, or at least that's what they say. Well, this person apparently can't even make it into the store without stealing something. So an antique mall in Kansas is hoping somebody recognizes a woman caught on surveillance video digging up the decorative plants outside the store and then driving away with them. And the business says, by the way, this isn't the first time it's happened. Last year, they think the same person stole entire planters. So employees started zip tying them down, but that didn't work. Those got cut. So this year, they chained the planters up to the building, and they thought that would solve the problem, you know, chaining them up. But that didn't work either, because instead of taking the pots, the suspect just dug the flowers out by hand and left the empty planters behind. So they're pretty determined to steal these plants outside this antique mall. And by the way, the crazy part, or kind of the sucky part about all this, is an employee says they bought the colorful plants with their own money and then spent months watering and caring for them. So it really impacts the employee more than it does the store, because the employee is actually spending money on these plants, and then some random person's just stealing them multiple times, apparently. So anyways, police are still investigating. They hope to catch the plant thief soon. There is video of them stealing it, and pretty good video, so hopefully they catch this plant thief soon. So yeah, there you go, our stupid criminal for this Saturday. Coming up, got some music on the way from the Cars and the Black Crows. We'll also get a check of your community calendar coming up here in a bit, right after this quick break, and your weather here on 95.3.
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0: 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The National Weather Service forecasting mostly cloudy skies for today with a high near 82. Tonight got partly cloudy skies and a low around 66. Then tomorrow, sunny skies and a high getting up near 82. Currently, it says we're at 84 degrees here at the Radio Ranch on Route 250 in Milan.
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0: That is the Beth. Straight Line was a vibe. You're listening to Monroeville's The Voice of the Firelands, 95.3 WLKR. All right, well, if you're looking for something to do around the area this weekend, so many great things going on. We talked about Riverfest last hour. Also, the Captain Chris Morgan is at Baum & Chevy in Norwalk for their grand opening special. He's broadcasting over on K96, but you can check out the Captain over at Baum & in Norwalk. And also, let's get a check of a few more events going on right now in your community calendar. 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Going on today and tomorrow, the St. Alphonsus Parish, just south of Norwalk, is having their annual parish festival. There will be food, kids games, bingo, the Mark Jones Memorial Softball Tournament, kitty tractor pool, and more. 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
1: There's nearly 678,290,000 kids under five around the world. But what's so important about being five? A lot, it turns out. Children who live to age five are twice as likely to reach adulthood. That's why vaccines matter so much. For 40 years, Rotary and partners have delivered vaccines globally. Like here, and even here. Impressive, right? But 12.5 million children are still totally unvaccinated. Rotary knows we can find them. Because when Rotary and Indian vaccinators looked for families at bus and train stations, used motorbikes, and trekked house to house, they lowered polio cases by 94%. See? It can be done. And the results are worth it. Let's ensure that all children grow up safe from preventable diseases.
2: 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The National Weather Service forecasting mostly cloudy skies to continue for today with a high near 82. Tonight got partly cloudy skies and a low around 66. Then tomorrow, sunny skies and a high near 82, and tomorrow night, mostly clear and a low around 65.
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That is David Bowie with Fame. You're listening to Mylan's Voice of the Firelands, 95.3 WLKR. All right, so Kelly Rose got, like, this David Bowie, like, headshot poster, and she apparently got it at a garage sale for, like, $4. Whoever was selling it didn't know who David Bowie was, so she got a big explanation from Kelly, and then Kelly got it for $4. But anyways, I walked into the studio the other night after our street team on Thursday, and it was, like, sitting, like, as soon as I opened the door, I saw it and the lights were off, and it scared whatever was inside me out of me, because it was a dark, completely dark studio. Turn the light on and just see David Bowie facing right at me. So yeah, there you go. It is now hanging up on the wall, not facing the door, so at least I don't have to go through that again. Anyways, though, of course, if you know Kelly Rose, she is a big David Bowie fan. But did you know WLKR has a fan club? Well, if you don't, why not sign up today? As a member of the fan club, you'll get a monthly newsletter with updates on what's happening at WLKR and the Radio Ranch, your birthday read on the WLKR Morning Show with Melissa and Johnny S, and exclusive ways to win prizes. Sometimes, you know, we just randomly pick people out to win some prizes. And actually, we're going to be doing that on Monday. So those who sign up to be part of the WLKR fan club by Monday will have one of three chances to win a pair of tickets for the Jet Express from Port Clinton to Put-in Bay, excuse me. 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It's like a yellow banner ad. So just click that, sign up. We just need pretty much your name and email address and birthday, too, for the morning show. So, yeah, don't worry. We're not really going to sell it out to a few places just for us to celebrate your birthday and to give you some prizes. So, pretty good way to submit your information online. Anyways, if you've already signed up, too, don't worry. You are also entered to win those Jet Express tickets as well. So, of course, big thank you to everyone listening for being a loyal listener of your Voice of the Firelands. And, yeah, be sure to head on over to WLKRradio.com now and sign up to be part of the fan club. All right, coming up, got some Lumineers and Alanis Morissette coming up. Right now, Eddie Vedder, Hard Sun on 95.3.

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You're listening to Fremont's Voice of the Firelands, 95.3 WLKR. Hey, what is going on? Nate here, hanging out with you guys as we get into our 11 o'clock hour now here on this Saturday. Turning pretty nice outside. You can start seeing that the sky is blue. You know, the clouds clearing up a bit out there. Our thermometer here at the Radio Ranch says 88 degrees outside. That might be a little high. It says 82 is the high for today, so maybe somewhere between 82 and 88 is like the real temperature outside. I don't know, but it is looking pretty nice on outside.

side today, at least outside the Radio Ranch right now. Route 250 moving pretty smoothly as well. So yeah, looking like nice sky weather today. Not really any or much rain. Nice temperature and roadways looking pretty nice, at least out here on Route 250. So looking like a good Saturday to get on out and about and do something. And so many great stuff. So many great things, I guess, going on around the area today. Riverfest going on in Huron. The parade is going on, or just probably kicked off about 10 minutes ago or so. And then I'll be there tonight because, you know, it's not just a great day to get out and about and do things. It might also be a great day to get dunked, or at least dunk me, because I'll be at the dunk tank at Riverfest tonight at 8 o'clock. So, you know, hopefully this nice weather, you know, makes that water temperature kind of nice. Not too hot. Like, not too hot where I'm kind of concerned about the water I'm going into, if you know what I'm meaning. You know, after being like, you know, multiple people being in there earlier today, if the water's too warm, I'm gonna be a bit concerned, but also not, you know, too cold too that I get kind of shocked, but maybe somewhere between that, you know, a little refreshing water, I guess. But either way, I'll be at the dunk tank tonight at 8 o'clock at the Huron River Fest, so be sure to come on over and dunk me. Yeah. Anyways, also got the St. Alphonsus Paris Festival going on this weekend. That's South Norwalk, and Baum and Chevy has their grand opening today as well. So yeah, there you go. A lot of great stuff going on. And while you get out and about and do things, got some Imagine Dragons and the Beastie Boys coming up right now. In Excess, Never Tear Us Apart on 95.3.

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0: Beastie Boys Intergalactic on Sadusky's Voice of the Firelands 95.3 WLKR. Alright, it's time now to take a trip back in time and see what happened on this date. July 11th in history. July is moving fast. Alright, anyways, 18 years ago in 2008, Apple released the iPhone 3G. It had 16 gigabytes of storage, a 3.5-inch screen, and weighed 4.7 ounces. Now, my dad still has his old iPhone 3G in like a drawer somewhere, and I actually turned it on a few weeks ago. It still charges and turns on, but it looks like a baby compared to my current iPhone. But yeah, I remember when he first got it, and that thing seemed so like cool and revolutionary at the time, and now I guess it's just normal life. All right, 41 years ago in 1985, Coca-Cola said it would keep selling the new awful new Coke, but it would also resume selling the much better tasting Coke Classic. Now, for those of us who the new Coke Classic thing is like some kind of legend, this was apparently such a big deal that the TV networks actually interrupted programming to give the public the important news that Coke Classic would be sold again. 47 years ago in 1979, the NASA space station Skylab crashed to Earth. The debris was scattered across the Indian Ocean and parts of Western Australia. And 57 years ago in 1969, David Bowie released his classic Space Odyssey. That was released just 9 days before the moon landing. And you know, now we got that David Bowie poster up on the wall here in the studio to celebrate, I guess, the release today. But yeah, there you go. That's a look back at what happened on this date, July 11th in history. Coming up, got some of The Cure and The Stills. Your weather forecast is next on 95.3.
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1: 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The National Weather Service forecasting mostly cloudy skies for today. Got a high near 82. Tonight, partly cloudy and a low around 66. Tomorrow, sunny skies and a high near 82 once again. Then tomorrow night, mostly clear with a low around 65.
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0: That is Swap Meet, I Know, on Marblehead's Voice of the Firelands, 95.3 WLKR. So you probably heard the stories about explosive diarrhea. Yeah, now you're ready for lunch, but... Sorry about that. But yeah, explosive diarrhea is in the news. Not really sure how you get it, but I am trying to do anything I can to avoid it. So there's a new list of things you can do to reduce your chances of getting sick. And three things you should always wash your hands after touching. First up, touchscreens and pin pads. Things like ATMs, ordering on a tablet at a restaurant or coffee shop. Now those are kind of dangerous too, because you know, you almost have to order your food, run to the restroom, then get your food and then eat it, because you know, when you order the food before eating, you're kind of guaranteeing that you're gonna touch it, I guess, unless you can make a restroom stop. But anyways, yeah, so like ordering on the ATM, restaurant stuff, and also like self checkouts too. Those like kind of touch screens and pin pads can be gross. Also, speaking of those like grocery store checkouts, also grocery cart handles. A lot of different hands have touched those things throughout the day, and a lot of those hands are unwashed. So they've been also handling raw meat packages or have been taking care of sick children. So really, after you go to the grocery store, whether you touch the handles of the cart or touch the checkout screen, just wash your hands afterwards. And finally, and this is probably the hardest one, your phone, because you take your phone with you everywhere you go, and you know, it's picking up germs wherever you go, from the bathroom, the gym, you name it, and the chances are you're probably not cleaning your phone regularly either. So yeah, kind of makes me want to grab a Clorox wipe right now, trying to find one in the studio here and clean off my phone after reading that. But there you go, some things you can wash your hands after touching, so maybe you can avoid some explosive diarrhea. Coming up, got some of Avicii and the Toadies. Your weather's next on 95.3.
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3: 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The National Weather Service forecasting mostly cloudy skies to continue for today with a high near 82. Tonight, partly cloudy with a low around 66. And then tomorrow, sunny with a high near 82. Out on Lake Erie this afternoon, northeast winds 5 to 10 knots, increasing to 15 to 20 knots, waves 1 to 3 feet, building to 2 to 4 feet. Tonight, northeast winds 15 to 20 knots, becoming east at 10 to 15 knots, waves 2 to 4 feet, subsiding to 1 to 3 feet. And tomorrow, east winds 10 to 15 knots, becoming northeast at 15 to 20 knots, waves 1 to 3 feet, building to 2 to 4 feet tomorrow.
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That is the latest from the Toadies. That's called The Charmer. You're listening to Oak Harbor's The Voice of the Firelands, 95.3 WLKR. Speaking of the

Toadies, by the way, they got a tour going on, also called The Charmer. It is going to be down at Columbus at the Newport Music Hall on Sunday, August 16th. They're going to be with Local H and Olive Vox. Again, the Toadies for The Charmer's tour going to be at Columbus on August 16th. So we got a few pairs of tickets here at the Radio Ranch, so be sure to keep an ear out for those. We'll be giving those away probably over the next week or so. So yeah, be sure to keep an ear out for some Toadies tickets. You can also find more information at promowestlive.com. Anyways, speaking of things we got going on here at the Radio Ranch and WLKR, be sure to join 95.3 and Melissa this Thursday as we head on back to Uptown Norwalk for another Market on Main. Market on Main is now in Sir Park this year, and again, like always, it's full of local vendors, delicious food, kids' activities, and community fun. This month, also enjoy live music from the Mayflies. 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A big thanks to the Norwalk Area Visitors Bureau and Common Good Collective for organizing the markets, and also thanks to Common Good Collective, plus the Red Shamrock and Cookies by Lori for supporting our broadcast. 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So yeah, Market on Main's always a good time, so be sure to head on out this Tuesday, see Melissa, and shop all the great stuff, and of course, hear some great music as well. All right, coming up for us now, got some Avett Brothers and Churches on the way. 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

That is Bell Brigada, So Cold. You're listening to Huron's Voice of the Firelands, 95.3 WLKR. Hey, what is going on? Nate here, hanging out with you guys as we get on to our noon hour here on this Saturday. And things not looking too cold outside. Temperature at 81 degrees here at the Radio Ranch on Route 250. It's been going up and down today. So I think, I don't know, maybe when the sun hits the thermometer or whatever, but a high near 82 today, right now 81 degrees here at the Radio Ranch. And otherwise, though, things looking pretty good outside, just kind of partly, mostly cloudy skies outside, roadways look good, so yeah, looks like a great day to get on out and about. And besides that, checking the National Day calendar for today. Today is National Blueberry Muffin Day, also All-American

Met photo day, and I also saw that Erie County Fair posted on Facebook it is Cow Appreciation Day, so I'm trying to combine all these into one. I can get maybe got a photo of a cow, like a pet cow, get a photo of that, you know, get Pet Photo Day and Cow Appreciation Day into one. Not really sure I'm gonna fit a blueberry muffin in, but I don't know, maybe get creative. But otherwise, yeah, again, Cow Appreciation Day, All-American Pet Photo Day, and National Blueberry Muffin Day. So, yeah, there you go. That's a check of our National Day calendar for this Saturday. And, yeah, coming up for us now, we got some music on the way from Elvis Costello and The Killers. Right now, L. King, X's and O's on 95.3.

0: That is The Killers, Smile Like You Mean It. You're listening to Monroeville's Voice of the Firelands, 95.3 WLKR. Alright, so if you're gonna get plane tickets and you pay extra for a window seat, you probably expect when you get on the airplane and get into your seat, there's gonna be a window next to you, right? Well, apparently some passengers are now suing United and Delta because they were charged an extra $170 for so-called window seats, but then had to sit next to a blank wall. Now, United argues that a, quote, window seat simply means a seat next to the side of the aircraft, and it doesn't guarantee a window. A federal judge, however, recently allowed the lawsuit to move forward. Now, the whole reason for all this, apparently, is because aircraft design and cabin layouts mean that some rows simply can't have windows, and most major airlines, including United, Delta, Alaska, JetBlue, all have these kind of seats of, like, window seats without windows. But now, because of the lawsuit, United has updated its website to warn customers when a seat doesn't actually come with a view, which kind of is weird, you know, window seat without a window. But I guess, yeah, there you go. Now you know. Watch out next time you get airline tickets. Your window seat might not actually have a window. Coming up, got some music on the way from David Bowie and Incubus. Your weather is next on 95.3.
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0: 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The National

0: National Weather Service forecasting mostly cloudy skies for today with a high near 82. Tonight, partly cloudy and a low around 66. Tomorrow, sunny skies and a high back up near 82. And tomorrow night, mostly clear with a low around 65.
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equipment. 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

0: That is Modest Mouse with Pickin' Dragon's Pockets. That's new off their album, An Eraser and a Maze. 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Going on today and tomorrow, St. Alphonsus Parish in Norwalk is having their annual parish festival. There's food, kids games, bingo, the Mark Jones Memorial Softball Tournament, kitty tractor pool, and more. Going on this afternoon, it's the second annual hog roast benefiting the Huron County Horse Council. It'll be at the Huron County Fairgrounds starting at 4:30 today. There will be a silent auction, cornhole tournament, gun raffle, line dancing, and more. Dinner is available by donation. Then happening tomorrow, it's the Midsummer Antiques Festival in Milan at the Village Square from 8 a.m. until 4 p.m. This is a free event open to the public, and it will happen rain or shine, but looking like it's going to shine tomorrow. Again, that's going on tomorrow from 8 a.m. until 4 p.m. You can find more information about these events as well as see a full list of events going on around the area by heading on over to WLKRradio.com and clicking on the local events tab. 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All right, coming up, got some NoCon and Mumford & Sons. 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
1: It's time now for a look at your WLKR Entertainment Guide. Some events going on around the area. On Wednesday, July 15th, Bottom Hats will take the stage at the Norwalk Amphitheater as part of the Summer Concert Series. The K96 Summer Jam will take place at the Huron Boat Basin on Saturday, July 18th, starting at 5 p.m. There will be food trucks, fun, and live music from Angela Purley, Kevin Obermeyer, and Haley Hyman. Nick Lowe and Low Straight Jackets will play the Beachland Ballroom on Sunday, July 19th. And the free summer concert series at the Norwalk Reservoir will have the North Coast Concert Band on stage on July 22nd from 6

0: 6:30 to 8 p.m. For more information on these and other events, or to submit your show to be added to our entertainment guide, visit our website at WLKRradio.com.
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3: 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The National Weather Service forecasting mostly cloudy skies to continue for today with a high near 82. Tonight got partly cloudy skies and a low around 66. Tomorrow sunny with a high near 82, and looking ahead to Monday, got sunny skies and a high getting all the way up near 87.
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That is Mumford & Sons with Rushmere. You're listening to Vermillion's Voice of the Firelands, 95.3 WLKR. All right, so for those of us who have seen some of the new Mickey Mart and Friendship locations around the area and have had our minds blown by, like, all the cool stuff inside, like the new slushy machines, like all the different options and the food inside, like if that blows your mind, that's in a gas station.

Well, this is gonna, like, I don't know, if that blows your mind, this is gonna, like, erupt your mind or something. So down in Beverly Hills, California, there's gonna be a new concept opening called Meggie's Refuel, and it's supposed to be, like, a luxury gas station. Now, it's created by a guy named Alex Cantor. He's the fourth generation owner of a deli in Los Angeles. Now, Meggie's Refuel will serve pastry items from local bakeries, premium soft serve ice cream, specialty coffee, and also some of the convenience store favorites like Flamin' Hot Cheetos. So, you know, fresh pastries and Flamin' Hot Cheetos will be an interesting experience. Now, Alex calls it a more curated shopping experience, and also because it's in California, it will have more than gas. It will also include EV charging. Now, the idea for this is apparently inspired by Japan's convenience stores and Italy's highway rest stops. Now, reaction, though, has been mixed online. Some people have already named it Woke Buc-ee's. But yeah, I mean, I don't know if I would ever go to this. I'm sure in Beverly Hills, people have so much money that I can't imagine they're even filling up their own gas. But whatever, like, I'm just cool with the gas stations with, again, those big slushy machines, because those get me through my long drives. But I don't know. I just don't get it. But I don't get, like, the Buc-ee's thing in general. Like, why is, like, I try to get out of the gas station, like, as fast as possible. Like, use the bathroom, get some food, get out. Like, who wants to spend their whole time in, like, a giant gas station? I don't get it, but I guess people like it. Coming up, got music on the way from the Black Crowes and 311. Right now, Bastille, Bad Blood on 95.3.

That is the Toadies with Possum Kingdom. You're listening to Bellevue's Voice of the Firelands, 95.3 WLKR. And if you'd like to go see the Toadies, I got your chance right now. Got a pair of tickets to go see the Toadies with Local H and all of Vox at the Charmers Tour coming up at Newport Music Hall in Columbus on Sunday, August 16th. Got more information at promowestlive.com. But if you'd like to win those tickets, all you got to do is call in now. 419-663-4953 or 419-609-4953. Again, for a pair of tickets to go see the Toadies at the Charmers Tour at Newport Music Hall in Columbus. It's going to be on August 16th, a Sunday. All you got to do is call in now, 419-663-4953 or 419-609-4953. Call in now. Good luck.

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That's Almost Monday. No more regrets. You're listening to Green Witches, the voice of the Firelands, 95.3 WLKR. So as you probably heard, Taylor Swift and Travis Kelce are married. They married like last week or something. I heard way too much about it. I quit caring. But anyways, if you have not heard yet, they did get married. But they got married at Madison Square Garden with an invited crowd of like the A-list of the A-list. Like if you were the top tier of celebrity, you were at Madison Square Garden for the Taylor Swift and Travis Kelce wedding. But for those of us who are not there, someone on eBay has tried selling a bag of air that was supposedly collected at MSG during the big night. Now the seller's description claimed, quote, "This isn't just a bag, it's history you can breathe. Frame it, display it proudly next to your Eras Tour merch and signed footballs, or gift it to that one friend who still believes in fairy tales." Anyways, they wanted $50,000 for it, and by Tuesday night it was already gone, so maybe some sucker bought it, but most likely eBay deleted it. Now, interestingly, though, on a related note, there's a website called nycgarbage.com that was selling trash that may have come from the wedding or its guests. Those items included fabric, soda can tops, and even an AirPod, a single AirPod. And that was all sold for $25 a piece, with the description it came from outside Madison Square Garden, quote, "as close to Taylor and Travis's big day as you could have gone without an invite." Now, it has all been sold out, so yeah. Now I kind of question though, is any of this real? Like, did someone just grab a single AirPod out and was like, yeah, I'll sell it for that, or just kind of pop the cans off of soda tops and be like, yeah, it came from Taylor and Travis's wedding. I don't know. It sounds like maybe a good business idea. Coming up, we got more music on the way from the Cars and Primitive Radio Gods. Your weather is next on 95.3.

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5: 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The National Weather Service forecasting mostly cloudy skies to continue this afternoon with a high near 82. Tonight got partly cloudy skies and a low around 66. Then tomorrow, sunny skies and a high back up near 82. Out on Lake Erie this afternoon, northeast winds 5 to 15 knots, increasing to 15 to 20 knots, waves 1 to 3 feet, building to 2 to 4 feet. Tonight, northeast winds 15 to 20 knots, becoming east at 10 to 15 knots, waves 2 to 4 feet, subsiding to 1 to 3 feet. Then tomorrow, east winds 10 to 15 knots, becoming northeast at 15 to 20 knots, waves 1 to 3 feet, building to 2 to 4 feet. The water temperature off Marblehead is currently 80 degrees.
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0: That's the latest from Jack White. That's called God and the Broken Ribs. You're listening to Norwalk's Voice of the Firelands, 95.3 WLKR. And be sure to join us this Thursday as we broadcast live from 11 a.m. until 1 p.m. at First National Bank of Norwalk's first parking lot party of the summer. So the parking lot parties will be at First National Bank's new branch in Norwalk, located at 345 Milan Avenue, and feature free games, prizes, free shaved ice from Westcott Arctic Ice in Norwalk, opportunities to meet the team at First National Bank and learn more about their services and more. So each summer parking lot party will also feature a nonprofit to give them the opportunity to share their story and fundraising opportunities with the community, with this event featuring the Norwalk Arts Center. So we'll tell you more about it and other parking lot parties coming up this summer as we broadcast from 11 a.m. until 1 p.m. at First National Bank in Norwalk on Thursday on your Voice of the Firelands, 95.3 WLKR. So yeah, if you're going to be out on Thursday, be sure to stop by sometime between 11 and 1 for the parking lot party. Of course, we'll be there broadcasting, and yeah, you can get a lot of fun stuff, fun games, fun prizes, some free shaved ice going on. But come on out for that. And yeah, just more great stuff coming up. Of course, hear more about First National Bank and Norwalk Arts Center as well. So be sure to come on out to 345 Milan Avenue, the new First National Bank branch in Norwalk, on Thursday around lunch. And come on out, see us broadcasting live, and come on out and have a good time for the parking lot party. All right, coming up for us now, got music on the way from the Decemberists and Mount Joy. Your weather forecast is next on 95.3.
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5: 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The National Weather Service forecasting mostly cloudy skies to continue for this afternoon with a high near 62. Tonight got partly cloudy skies and a low around 66. Tomorrow, sunny skies with a high near 82. And tomorrow night, mostly clear with a low around 65.
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That is Mountjoy with Lucy, and before that, we had a little bit of The Decemberists and The Perfect Crime number 2. 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Hey, what's going on? Nate here, hanging out with you guys on this beautiful Saturday afternoon, hanging out up until 3:35 as we get ready for Guardians baseball. The Guards taking on the Marlins, 4:10 first pitch. Again, pregame coming up at 3:35 here on 95.3. You know, the Guards last night got a 3-2 win over the Marlins, so we'll see, you know what, if they can keep it up this afternoon. Again, 4:10 first pitch, pregame coming up 3:35 here on 95.3. But before then, I'll be hanging out with you guys still, playing some great music, as, by the way, I get ready to get dunked at the Dunk Tank in Riverfest at Huron. I'm going to get dunked tonight in the 8 o'clock hour, so if you're heading on out to Riverfest, and I guess you're getting tired of me, you can dunk me tonight at 8 o'clock. But anyways, for us now, though, got some Pearl Jam and Kings of Leon on the way. Right now it's 21 Pilots with Stressed Out on 95.3.

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That's Attaboy with Fool Cloud. Some new music here on Clyde's Voice of the Firelands, 95.3 WLKR. Hey, what's going on? Good Saturday afternoon. Nate here, still hanging out with you guys on this beautiful, kind of cloudy, kind of not Saturday. Just partly cloudy Saturday, I guess, now. But hopefully having a great afternoon so far. Enjoying the day. I am still here for another hour, a little over an hour, as we get ready for Guardians baseball. The Guards taking on the Marlins. 3:35 pregame. First pitch coming up at 4:10. And then, yeah, getting ready to get dunked tonight at Riverfest at 8 o'clock. But be sure, besides, you know, coming on out to dunk, maybe sure you head on out to Riverfest, too. We were out there broadcasting last night and had a great time. So much great food out there, a lot of great carnival rides too.

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0: That is Gautier, somebody that I used to know. You're listening to Willard's Voice of the Firelands, 95.3 WLKR. All right, it is time now to get a check of the weirder, more interesting news from the world of science this week in your Nerd News of the Week. Yep, that's right. Starting off, scientists have developed a new process to capture carbon dioxide from using waste products from cheese and tofu. They found a way to turn the leftover proteins into tiny porous beads that can absorb CO2 more efficiently. Now they're hoping this could reduce carbon emissions and the food waste or food industry waste. All right, next up, researchers have developed a painless mouth swab that detects oral cancer, and it apparently worked with 95.5% accuracy. The test uses a small brush to collect cells from your mouth, and you get results in less than an hour. The best part is you don't need a biopsy, which makes it cheaper and less invasive. And finally, and this one is not good. Scientists have identified the world's fastest spider after testing 258 species. Now, the spider is called the Huntsman spider. The good news, though, is it's only native to Australia. The previous fastest spider had speeds of about 8 miles per hour, which is faster than most humans, which means this one is faster than 8 miles per hour, which is not good and kind of makes me never want to go to Australia. So there you go. There's your Nerd News of the Week. Coming up, got some music on the way from Elvis Costello and Green Day. Your weather's next on 95.3.
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4: 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The National Weather Service forecasting mostly cloudy skies to continue for this afternoon with a high near 82. Tonight got partly cloudy skies and a low around 66. Tomorrow sunny with a high near 82, then on Monday, sunny once again with the high up near 87.
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0: That's Bridget Calls Me Baby, I Can Take the Sun Out of the Sky on Norwalk's Voice of the Firelands, 95.3 WLKR. All right, let's get another look now at some events going on around the area this afternoon and this weekend. 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Going on today and tomorrow, St. Alphonsus Parish in Norwalk is having their annual parish festival. There will be food, kids games, bingo, the Mark Jones Memorial Softball Tournament, kitty tractor pool, and more. Again, that's going on today and tomorrow. Going on this afternoon, it's the second annual hog roast benefiting the Huron County Horse Council. It'll be at the Huron County Fairgrounds starting at 4:30. There's going to be a silent auction, cornhole tournament, gun raffle, line dancing, and more. Dinner is also available by donation. And going on tomorrow, it's Dinosaur Water Day with the Norwalk Public Library, excuse me. Weather permitting, this event will take place at Sophos Park from 11 a.m. until noon. The weather looking pretty good for that tomorrow. Prepare to get wet at the Dinosaur Water Day while playing games like Catch the Meteor, Triceratops Relay, and more. It's for kindergarten through fifth grade, so unfortunately I can't be a part of it. But if your kid would like to be, registration is required, and for more information, please call 419-668-6063. I guess I'll be kind of doing that at the dunk tank tonight, but there you go. You can find more information about these events, as well as see a full list of events by heading on over to WLKRradio.com and clicking on the local events tab. Coming up, got some more music on the way. We got some Imagine Dragons and Weezer coming up. We'll get a check of your weather forecast right after this quick break on 95.3.
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0: 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The National Weather Service forecasting mostly cloudy skies to continue for this afternoon with a high near 82. Tonight we got partly cloudy skies and a low around 66. Then tomorrow, sunny with a high near 82. Out on Lake Erie this afternoon, northeast winds 5 to 10 knots, increasing to 15 to 20 knots. Waves 1 to 3 feet, building to 2 to 4 feet. Tonight, northeast winds 15 to 20 knots, becoming east at 10 to 15 knots. Waves 2 to 4 feet, subsiding to 1 to 3 feet. Then tomorrow, east winds 10 to 15 knots, becoming northeast at 15 to 20 knots. Waves 1 to 3 feet, building to 2 to 4 feet. The current water temperature off Marblehead is 80 degrees.
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That is Weezer with Undone, the Sweater Song. You're listening to Putin Bay's Voice of the Firelands, 95.3 WLKR. So, about to make a few people feel old with this one, but 1976 was 50 years ago this year. Yeah, if you're, might be turned 50 this year, but, anyways, there is a kind of a re-released list of the most popular baby names from 1976. So the top five boys' names were Michael, Jason, Christopher, James, and David. And the top five girls' names were Jennifer, Amy, Melissa, Heather, and Angela. So those names kind of feeling pretty familiar now with people in their like late 40s, maybe 50 now. Actually feeling really familiar for me because my dad's name is Jason. And, you know, he's a few years after 1976, I'll say that. But again, pretty close with that one. Anyways, by the way, for when it's 2075, the top names of 2025 are Liam, Noah, Oliver, Theodore, and Henry, and on the girls' side, Olivia, Charlotte, Emma, Amelia, and Sophia. By the way, one of the more interesting names of all this is the name James. It was the fourth most popular name in 1976, and it's still holding strong at number six. So if your name is James, it might be harder to tell your age because you could be 50 or newborn. Coming up, we got music on the way from Beba Doobie and Coldplay. Right now, David Bowie with China Girl on 95.3.

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You're listening to Attica's Voice of the Firelands, 95.3 WLKR. Hey, what is going on? Good Saturday afternoon. Nate here hanging out with you guys for just a bit longer as we get ready for Cleveland Guardians baseball, as the Guards get ready to take on the Mariners once again this afternoon. Last night, the Guards got a 3-2 win. Now they're back in action, or just about to be this afternoon. 4:10 first pitch, pregame coming up here in a bit at 3:35. So yeah, got the Guards going on today. By the way, tomorrow the game will be at 1:40 first pitch, pregame 1:05. So yeah, got some more Guardians baseball coming up throughout the weekend here on 95.3, taking on the Mariners down in Miami. Gotta feel, kind of wonder what the weather is in Miami. You know, right now it's about 80 degrees here, so pretty good. Let's see real quick. The weather in Miami, 86, only about 5 degrees warmer in Miami. So yeah, anyways, I don't know, just kind of interesting there. But anyways, yeah, stay tuned, Guardians baseball coming up here in about 25 minutes or so. Before then, though, still have some more great music coming up, including a bit of The Clash, REM, and the Arctic Monkeys coming up. Right now, it's Broken Social Science with 7th Fourth Shoreline on 95.3.

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0: That is Dermot Kennedy with Funeral. You're listening to Huron's Voice of the Firelands, 95.3 WLKR. Well, I'm Nate. That just about wraps things up for me for this Saturday. Got Guardians baseball coming up next. Guards taking on the Mariners, 4:10 first pitch, pregame 3:35. But don't worry, though. I'll be back coming up tomorrow here on 95.3 after tomorrow's game against the Mariners for your Sunday afternoon. But for now, that's going to wrap things up for me here on air. But if you would like a bit more of me, or maybe you've had enough of me, I don't know, you can come dunk me tonight at the Huron Riverfest for the Dunk Tank. I'll be there tonight from 8 until 9 o'clock, so you can dunk me. The money goes to Huron St. Peter's School for their class trip, so you can come dunk me for a good cause, and then, yeah, I don't know, if you've if you've been working with me all day, I get it if you want to, you know, just throw me in the water or something. But anyways, though, I'll be there tonight from 8 until 9 o'clock as Riverfest continues throughout this afternoon. But anyways, for now, though, here for me at the Radio Ranch, that's going to wrap things up for me. Stay tuned. Guardians baseball coming up next here on 95.3 WLKR.
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2: 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The National Weather Service forecasting mostly cloudy skies to continue for this afternoon with a high near 82. Tonight we got partly cloudy skies and a low getting down near 66. Tomorrow, sunny skies and a high once again up near 82. Then tomorrow night, mostly clear with the low around 65.
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there's nearly 678,290,000 kids under five around the world. But what's so important about being five? A lot, it turns out. Children who live to age five are twice as likely to reach adulthood. That's why vaccines matter so much. For 40 years, Rotary and partners have delivered vaccines globally. Like here, and even

year. Impressive, right? But 12.5 million children are still totally unvaccinated. Rotary knows we can find them. Because when Rotary and Indian vaccinators looked for families at bus and train stations, used motorbikes, and trekked house to house, they lowered polio cases by 94%. See? It can be done. And the results are worth it. Let's ensure that all children grow up safe from preventable diseases.

0: Almost Monday. Leaving is easy on Olina's 95.3 WLKR. Before that, some Blind Melon with Change. Let's take another short commercial break and we'll have a look at your weather forecast right after that. But then it's right back to the music as we start to wrap things up already for this Saturday evening.
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0: 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The rest of tonight, looking at partly cloudy skies with a low dropping down near 63. That'll be back up to a high of 84 tomorrow with bright sunny skies during the day. Then partly cloudy tomorrow night with a low of 64.
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The Pixies with Gigantic on Oak Harbor's 95.3 WLKR. That'll do it for me tonight. It's the Captain Chris Morgan already getting on out of here, but it's been a blast hanging out with you, even for just a little bit on this Saturday evening. We'll be back on Monday for your afternoon drive starting at 3 p.m., but for right now, we're going to head on out of here to some more music and let Martin Davis get settled in for your overnight. Have a great night and a fantastic rest of your weekend. Continue, of course, to be safe, be smart, wash your hands, and be nice to each other and lift each other up because we're all in this together. Here's a Foster the People, Sit Next to Me.

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